0: Radio Temps Rodez.
1: No more your freaking bullshit. No more your talking lies. No more you putting me down. Deceptive blue eyes. Wake up and smell the coffee. Wake up and take a pill. You think I wouldn't go on without you. You really

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Yeah? Okay, good.

your cigarette break. It's like 10,000 spoons when all you need is a knife. It's meeting the man of my dreams and then meeting his beautiful wife. And isn't it ironic? Don't you think?

A special one coming up for Radio Tone Redes. It's a sound system you hear when you say yes, yes, yes. So turn it up and you know you're blessed. This is a sound, I must confess, is the best with Radio Redes.

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1: It's weird, isn't it? I mean, anything could have happened, you know what I mean?

Scarecrow in a fair watching the spectacle. It's still no dessert till you finish your vegetables. Circumspect, resurrect him in the vestibule of the building where they killed him. I'm chewing liver, fuck what they telling me. Whenever you're around, your light dims. 2 cents. If it's on sight, say less. Where I see it, it ain't no past tense. Little kid, tiny desk, itty bitty violins, big head, blue lips. If you never came back from the dead, can't tell me shit. 12 billion USD hovering over the Gaza Strip. You don't wanna know what it costs to live, what it costs to hide behind eyelids. When your back turned, secret cannibals lick their lips, fingernails sharp. I snatched the lights out of cat so I could see in the dark, so I could see who you are. Pig and the rat, he put them both in the ark with the wink and the laugh. Stopped for gas in the desert like the house is sod. Sky hung with a crescent, a veil of stars. Pick up weaving through dead cars, surface to air, camouflage in the truck bed. On guard, best believe them crackers won't make it to Mars.

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That's LA Confidential. 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

No way to make up for the prejudice. Keep a silence cause it benefits. Makes a room and we benefit. We bout to burn shit, come in and finish this.